0: Or right. Can you can disagree?
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2: Temple. One of six dispatch.
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4: 1043, we have a welfare at 812 Spring Meadow Farm. 812 Spring Meadow Farm Drive. 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
0: 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We got this address confirmed by our caller, who is an elderly female. She is unable to speak coherently, was able to answer yes, that she needed an ambulance.
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0: 11 a.m. at 109 West Douglas, 708-59, reference 2 pit bulls in his yard and 1's a puppy. We keep wandering into traffic.
2: 10-4, break. Adam 375, 10-4.
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0: two last names. First last name of Vasquez, V. Victor A. Adams, E. Zebra, C. Queen, U. Union, E. Edward, G. Zebra. Second last name of Rodriguez, R. Robert, O. Ocean, G. David, R. Robert, I. Ida, G. George, U. Union, E. Edward, G. Zebra. First name, Jose, Thomas, 9-12-83, male.
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This federal unit, Symphony Unknown at Tower 45 in Missouri, Tower 45 in Missouri, blue PC versus SUV or Charger. Dispatch all units, the Tempany Unknown is going to be a Tempany PD.

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1: 3400 Hankey Street at East Lake for a Signal 54 report. 3400 Hankey Street at East Lake Athletic Club.
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2: I'm 339,
0: dispatch. I'm
2: 339. Keep me pinned to the signal 54 for notes. I'll be 1076, signal 67. 57. An outer.
0: Simple.
3: 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I'll be 1076, 11339.
0: I'm 329.
1: 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Cars advising that her friend, who's a 30-year-old male, conscious breathing, took a lot of pills, unknown type, currently in the basement. There is a dog in the residence. The door should be unlocked. She is third party.
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0: 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He'll be out at 10:50 at 45 in Missouri, so we'll kind of get there.
1: Tampa.
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3: 10-4.
1: 10-4.

Out 321, dispatch, can I advise my speak to in the side door on the south side of the residence?

0: 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What is the scene secure?
1: The scene is secure.
0: Temple.
2: 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They're advising to go through the side door on the south side.
3: 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Back and out.

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4: 521.
0: US 6, Adams Street. It's going to be Indiana Organizational Plate. I do you.
3: 541 is on scene.
4: 541.
0: 526. Expiry region 2026 on a silver Tahoe. 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
5: 41.
4: Mishawaka Street and Oak Street for a verbal 55.
1: Yep.
4: Okay. Signal 8 to 59 in a white shirt, pink pants, and a friend on a bicycle. They're being followed by a friend's grandma in a blue Audi, and they're currently in a verbal 55. Mishawaka and Oak Street.
5: 498, Hangar 6, Park 6.
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8: 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They advise that a disarming signal was received, however, no contact was made, and there is no key holder.
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0: 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Anybody else in rear ear can disregard?
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0: 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There is multiple subjects, unknown weapons. We're on TX getting further. 2125 Toledo Road, apartment 107.
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2: 10-4.
0: Units responding to Toledo Road, just 1043. There's about six or seven subjects, possibly a Crystal Smith and an Eric Collins with three small 69s. Units responding to Toledo Road. One subject is getting into a blue Dodge van.

units responding to Toledo Road, just further 1043. There's a black male, black sweater with a white pattern on the back, yelling at a lady in a nightgown, and the blue van is currently trying to leave.

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1: I'm showing your 1023 time was 1925.47. Dispatch, I'm 321. All units, 10-4.

0: Someone in the background is advising that they have 1029s. There's two males in a physical 55 and a woman in a nightgown trying to get between them. A black male in a black sweater may have a warrant per his statements.
1: Can you advise the address this call originally mapped to?
2: Medic 22 and Squad 2, cardiac arrest, 915, Benham Avenue, Unity. Medic 22 and Squad 2, cardiac arrest, 915, Benham Avenue, Unity.
0: 1009 Bontrager Avenue.
1: Thank you, ma'am.
0: Units responding to Toledo Road. The caller's advising that you passed them.

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2: 419.
1: 4474.

0: 915 Benham Avenue, apartment D as in David, for a cardiac arrest. The 59, who is an employee, advised a female in this unit called and advised her infant 69 is not breathing. Unknown further. 915 Benham Avenue, apartment D, David.
1: Units are route, can slow it down.
0: 10-4, units en route to Toledo Road, can slow it down.
2: I'll get through, so if I'm sending from here, I'm going to be en route to Benham.
0: 10-4.

0: Well, I say myself. SM, Union, L. Lincoln, L. Lincoln, E. Edwards, Enola, D. Davis, E. Edwards, R. Robert, first name Donald, Thomas, Danville, 06-30, 1978, Mel White.
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0: 10-4.
2: Number 44, 36, 10-4, everybody else can slow it down for now.
1: 10-4, units en route to Benham Avenue can slow it down.
3: Dispatch 521.
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1: Oh, 534,
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0: Last name was spelled SMU Union L Lincoln L Lincoln. E Edwards, Minora, B Davis, E Edwards, R Robert. First name was spelled B Boy, R Robert, I Ida, A Adam. And Nora, middle initial A, 02-18-1981, white male.
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1: 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And also one out of Ohio.
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2: 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Go ahead and verify.
1: 10-4.
4: Okay, 46, 03, is on another.
1: 486.
4: Last name I spell Charles Ocean Lincoln Lincoln Ida North Sam. First name I spell.
1: Dispatch Concord, Central 45 for House 45.
4: First name I spell. Paul Edward Robert Charles Young. Davis is 318 of 1986, Mount Black. He is a junior.
1: 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Dispatch Concord, Signal 45 for House 45, 528 Sigrifus Avenue, 528 Sigrifus, east off County Road 107, north of County Road 18. Have a smoke in the residence. It is evacuated. 522. 486 Elkhart, are you clear on my traffic?
4: 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I am.
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5: Dispatch Central, Signal 45, automatic mutual aid for Concord on A Structure 45, 528 Sigrifus Avenue, 528 Sigrifus. They have smoke in the house. The residence is evacuated. 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
1: Dispatch Bago Harrison, Signal 45 for House 45, mutual aid to Concord, 528 Sigrifus, 528 Sigrifus, east off County Road 107, north of County Road 18. I've spoken to residents. It is evacuated. I'll be on fire ground 1. Requesting Bago with a ladder, Harrison with an engine rescue and tanker.
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0: last name Smith, Common, first name Crystal, Charles, Robert, Young, Sam, Tom, Adam, Lincoln, David, 04, 25, 1987, female life.
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4: 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We're around 3-1.
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6: Current dispatch 94522 will be on scene. Single story residence. Nothing showing at this time. We'll be out investigating. Evacuation is complete. 522 will have command at this time. We have fire ground 1.
1: So far.

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1: This is 541, going to be in the scene. Hello, what's Rizzi, come here.
2: 541. Dispatch Station 3, signal 45 for a smoke investigation.
3: Okay, this is complete. Nothing found, no exposures. We do have smoke inside the residence. No flames at this time.
2: Dispatch Station 3. Signal 45 for a smoke investigation. County Road 19 and County Road 38. County Road 19, County Road 38. This will be on County Road 19, north of County Road 38. Call advised that he can see a large plume of black smoke, and it seems to get bigger by the minute. He does not see any flames.
4: Harrison 1110, you want to be in Route 4 on board?
2: 1171.
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1: 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Disregard the structure fire with Concord.
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0: Pulling in parking lot at 7-Eleven, County Road 6, County Road 11. Manhattan disabled. See Charles, 156. J. John and Mary. Blue Chevy Cruze, occupied 6.
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0: I found a PPO for Johnny Lee and Kirsten Lee effective 6/23/26 yesterday, but it has not been served.
1: 839 dispatch, just 10/43. I'm going to have another pickup truck stopping with the Wama 27. It's going to be a Ford, white Ford F-250, pulling a trailer, no 10/28.
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3: 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I'll be 1041, just 1043, 8165 is 1041 riding double with me.
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0: 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Would you like us to dispatch the call? It is showing office motion.
1: Negative. Guard walked through and they thought it was something inside the office that was causing it, so there's no need for us to go out and check it again.
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0: 839. Break. Dispatch all units. Welfare at 16862, camera 146. 16,862, camera 146. We didn't advise that his friend drives a white Kia Forte and is driving around, maybe Citadel 67. Advise any call to 59 and other friends, make Citadel 67 comments, send goodbye. Advise this is the mother's address.
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2: Dispatch Oslo, signal 76 at 54679 Streeter Lane, 54679 Streeter Lane. It's the south end of County, off County Road 15, off Greenleaf on the west side for an 80-year-old male, conscious breathing. He's been on the floor since 2 p.m., no fall or injuries, request no lights or sirens.

0: Oakland 544, Ross 17.
1: 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Last unit, 10-9.
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0: Pull up under the Portico Shore. We currently have your patient. This is going to be just a hospital ride in. We're going to be probably experiencing some ETs and we're looking for some help for rehab. So we're just looking for a ride.
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3: 1748. 535 Elk Ridge, 1071 for a signal 59.
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0: 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Medic 22 and Squad 2, overdose, 2033, Elizabeth Street.
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3: 534.
1: Responding with medics, 2033 Elizabeth Street. It's going to be in reference to a four-year-old, possibly got into some sort of medication, accidental overdose situation. Just check to see if everything's 10-4 at the scene. 2033 Elizabeth, medics are not yet en route.
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3: 534.

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0: 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Going to be for an 86-year-old male, conscious breathing, severe headache, a blown blood vessel in his eye. That's going to be between State Road 120 and County Road 10.
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0: corn on Yokart returns to a AC Womack addressed out of South Bend on a 2012 Dodge Durango. Gray in color. It's going to be valid clear. Driver is going to be valid zero.
1: Therefore, Houston, I'm the name of the registered owner.
0: A like Adam, C like Charlie, Womack, last name starting with a W, William.

0: What up, Six? Can you signal 8 over here? Somebody just hit this parking sign. 242 dispatch, show me how to cross from Los Primos. Someone just hit a parking sign. Possibly 1050. Okay, 1055.
1: Tougher.
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0: 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We're still not stopped. 242 dispatch, 1028.
1: 242.
0: 758, E. Edward B. Boy, on a black Envoy.
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0: Hey, from you.
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4: Well, I see you second, dude.
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1: 10-4.
3: Two last names, first last names. Sam, Ocean, Lincoln, Ida, Sam. Take on FN Garcia, comma spelling. First on Miguel, comma spelling. DOB 06-22-1971,
5: Hispanic male.
6: 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Believe that he's having a diabetic episode.
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2: Reference this call down here. The accused is driving northbound on County 17 from Missouri in a white Kia. 1028 E. Edward, V. Victor, E. Edward. Do you want an ATL for him? Can you do a welfare check?
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1: Truck 18.
2: Bad report, I'm after 61. He's being followed by Chevy Colorado with hazards on. Yes. Why didn't he just pass by you?
3: Affirmative, I'm attempting to catch up. We are going eastbound County Road 20, passing County Road 117.
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0: We've been through the halls right now. We've got nothing. 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
3: 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And the Chevy Colorado 1028 is going to be Indiana Garbage Trustee David Yeoward, up rank 716 for the Chevy Colorado.
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1: I-47. 923, if you want to come off of 3rd Street, the window parking lot, it'd be better.
0: 309 East Indiana for 1035. A Caesar Dion is 1056, causing issues, refusing to leave. It's going to be the father of a 69 in the house. 309 East Indiana.
2: That's not 10361, unit 10-4.
1: 9-4, this is clear.
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0: Truck 18 command to that panel hold.
1: Negative.
0: Still set. Okay, do we have a maintenance number for this facility?
2: Raven 2413.
3: 2413.
2: Paul, you still be 10A from this detail?
1: Command engine 3. They're trying to get a hold of their maintenance as we speak.
3: 2413.
0: Clear, thank you. Dispatch, you can put 921 on scene, 1602 Harvest.
3: 921. I also do not have a specific number for maintenance. It's 219 out of date.
0: Clear, thank you.
1: 526, ATL on this.
4: 526.
1: My name's Sims. Sam, Ida, Mary, Sam. First name spelled Robert, Adam, John, Ida, Adam, Henry, Fino.
5: 42 dispatch. Can I get the next 77 en route for a Black Trail Blazer with keys?
4: Okay. NRMS 86 of 2002.
1: Therefore, are there any PPOs between her and Logan Ekman by chance?
4: Stand by.
6: Dispatch, Ghost 924. 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
3: 924.

0: 526 Elkhart. Affirmative, looks like she's protected from him. Standby, we're just trying to see what the service status is on that.
1: Command Engine 3.
2: Yes.
3: Go ahead, Chief.
1: We do have a slight leak coming out of a drain from one of the risers up by the front door. 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It's nowhere else other than right here in the front lobby.
0: 526, okay. It was served to your 59 on 11-8 of 2025.
2: Yes.
3: I would agree on not shutting the system down at this point. 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
1: Clear.
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1: 402, Oak Garden, unit 74.
2: 7.
1: 402. 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
5: 923. Yeah, we just got with the alarm company. They are going to put it into test mode, but we cannot get the alarm silenced. Maintenance is a few minutes out yet, so we're going to stick around and wait for him.
4: 91204. Fine. You still down at signal 4?
3: Perfect. I'm still on fine. I was just clearing. I'll stick around in case you need me.
4: I just left.
5: Clear. We're going to go back to ops.
3: Clear.
0: Over. 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

0: 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This guy's going to Goshen Hospital due to his intoxication level, and I guess he's got some medical priors. If one of you guys could go down there and sit with him, that'd be awesome.
1: 10-4, I'm in route.
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0: 961.
3: 191
0: dispatch. 191. If you put me on a 1037, it'll be 1076 to 45 Brookside Manor. 196, if you can be in route.
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0: 242 dispatch, the last individual in my log, can you run a triple eye on him?
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0: For OWI.
2: 10-4.
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0: 216, 242.
4: 921 from 920.
0: Go ahead. Can you notify if I was going out 501 with his current 1043?
4: 10-9.
1: Okay, 441.
5: 441.
0: Can you advise the guys going to 501 for his current 1043?
4: 10-4.
3: He's left. He is 1056. He's driving a black Ford Fusion, possibly headed a 525 Alpha, if you can advise that.
5: Temple.
3: Continue. We do not have any charges ATL for 1055.
5: Temple. 402, Elkhart, unit 74.
1: Temple.
5: Temple.
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0: Last name Garcia, count spelling. First name Miguel, count spelling. Date of birth 06-28-71.
5: 402, Elker. I copy 525 Alpha Drive. I show Alpha Drive in Goshen, but they're five digits.
2: Alpha.
3: Elker, 441. Maybe Alfalfa Drive.
5: Yeah.
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0: 10-4, do you have 76 for that?
1: They advised 15 to 20 minutes when I called them.
0: 10-4. T42 just 10-23.
1: Time for.

0: 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That was the 52 up off the street.
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0: 509 Elker, 1071 for a TX only, signal 5.
1: 509. Oh, nice.
2: Spin around.
1: He's facing this way.
0: 435 Elker, 1071 for an ATL.
3: Yeah.
4: So.
0: Blizzard. 526 Elker, Temple.
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0: 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It's on a silver 2004 GMC expires 7/21/26.
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0: 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Can you just put in the call notes to advise the city department that one of their parking signs off of Jefferson across from Los Primos has been ran over?
1: Okay.

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There's a transformer on fire near this location.

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2: 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The female and her boyfriend are going to be walking through the Best Western patrol units today.
1: 2413.

0: 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I'm at 2065 to the park.
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0: Go ahead, dispatch.
1: Did you need reading tone for structure fire?
0: Two last names, Mary, Adam, John, Ida, Adam. Second last name, Mary, Adam, Charles, Edward, David, Ocean. First name, Edward, Mary, Ida, Lincoln, Ida, Adam, Nora, Ocean, date of birth, 116-06.
2: Not at this time. We do have a gas leak here, though. 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

0: 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It's actually 27.
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0: NIPSCO said that they've already been advised of the gas leak. They'll have someone en route. They could not give a time estimate.
1: 10-4, we shut off the gas to the house.
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1: Right.
2: The first one mail returns not on file. And that second OLN 93709-23576 returns on a valid driver's license, 0 points. Expires 2028, negative 1029 on both.

Squad 2, carbon monoxide alarm, 625, West Lusher Avenue. Squad 2, carbon monoxide alarm, 625, West Lusher Avenue.

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0: 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I've got a full number when you're ready.
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0: 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They're requesting a signal 6. Advising they're unable to find his 1027 now.
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0: 10-4, the accuser's still 10-23. I'm going to have him pull forward and make contact with them if he can make contact with the employees. The employees try to verify the counterfeit. 309 just says signal 27.
1: I have 309.
0: PNC, parking lot of McDonald's, Tower 17, Stairway 120. Indian guy with dress car, Robert K. King, C. Charles 466. The black Ford Mustang, all these watches.

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1: 408.
0: There at 120, turn 17. White, Chevy Tahoe, no 1028.
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3: 10-4. Okay, reference 5-2.
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0: 402 Elkhart. The John L. So Dick's going to step out. He's advising everything's 10-4. We just made contact with him. He's just going to signal like briefly. 490 Elkhart. You can just regard.
1: All right.
0: Elkhart, engine 4.
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1: We did have a very small dumpster fire. We've extinguished it. We're going to be clear and available.
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0: 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Vehicle is currently stationary at Conrad 6 and Conrad 9.

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0: parking lot of Community Church of Waterford, Indiana, and God We Trust, D. David K. King, and Nora, 513-26. On a Dodge Grand Caravan, no occupants.
1: 10-4.
2: Westbound approaching Cassopolis, still all over the road.

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0: 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Go ahead. County 06, County 07. We're stopped at the light right now.
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1: 747 on that vehicle. It's County Road 6, Texas Drive.
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0: 46 kilohertz going to be negative, signal 32. He has a non-driver ID revoked, 0 points.
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0: 702 Bower Street. We'll try to get an apartment number. Signal 56 physical between a daughter and mom. 59 is the child advising mom's on signal 90. Not quite sure how old the child is yet. Might be an adult child. 702 Bower.
1: 402.
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0: Five 47.

0: request Frankfurt at 27.
1: Five, 7, you're broken on last. What's your 20 for the 27?

0: Or 46. Now we're going to be on Old US 33, west of 27th Street.
1: 10-4.
2: Right.
1: 509, Elkhart, units 10-4.
0: 10-4.
2: Sorry. 10-4.

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1: 309, 10-4.
0: 10-4, break this, Town 374, 10-4.
2: I understand, you're one of 10-4.

0: Okay, we're not really getting apartment numbers.
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0: Yep, that's right there.
1: Temple. If 490, it's going to be D as in David, but she will flag you down.

0: Okay, I'll be out with 2 at Myrtle and Bauer.
1: Dispatcher units, reference 1056 subject 29937 County Road 18, 29937 County Road 18. Signaling with Quinn, advised his 20-year-old brother Owen attempted to harm himself. Advised he is 1056 and just ran out of the residence. We're still getting further.
2: Temper, that's going to be 59, I believe, boyfriend.
3: Yeah.

Dispatch, I'm in service pickup mode for check at 57678 South 8th Street, 57678 South 8th Street. Requesting a welfare check on the 59th niece, Vanessa Reyes.

0: 13, just press 0 question.
1: 213. Dispatching units reference the welfare check on County Road 18. Subject attempted to use a cord to hang himself. They took the cord, does not know if he has anything else he might harm himself with. He's a white male, 31 hair, wears glasses, last seen heading towards County Road 1 on foot.
0: First in River, Nina Blackout, 422, Frank, David, Mary, and our red GMC, I see.
2: Runner will be out at 702.
1: 10-4.
3: 10-4.
0: Has been a correction on 28. It's going to be 422 Frank Ocean Mary on a red Jeep.
1: 10-4.

0: 4 for 1.
1: Merkel's calling Merkel. I'm sick lady 3. Can I be subject to the back side of the house?
0: 10-4. I'll show you 10-23, 10-24.

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0: 198. Somebody referenced an area check at Peddler's Village and categorized the dumpster between the medical building and Peddler's Village Planet Fitness. There was a black TC. Categorized there was a female that appeared to be throwing an infant into the dumpster.
1: 198.
2: Go for 198. You can signal mine. We're still for dispatch. How many times have you said?
0: 10-4.
3: 3 Adam 333 dispatch.
1: You can show me in Rockville.
0: 191. Adam 333.
3: Very clear on my 71.
0: Tesla.
3: 213 dispatch 10-8.

0: Dispatching is responding out to Peddlers, just 1043. We did receive a call similar in this nature on 621 out in the county regarding a female meeting with two males behind Rulies with a 69.
1: 10-4.
0: 191.
2: Georgia 1028, C. Charles, W. William G. George, 6081, break for second.
0: Tumper, go ahead.
2: Indiana 1028, 781, and Nora, C. Charles, A. Adam.
0: Tumper, stand by.

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0: 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Georgia 1028, C. Charles W. William G. George 6081 returns to Ean Holdings for a lease vehicle. 2024 Hyundai Elantra, black in color. Brake per second, 1028.
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0: 10-4. Indiana 1028, 781, and Norris E. Charles A. Adam returns to a Dorina Garcia Contreras 447 Brookside Manor on a silver 2006 Toyota Paris 5727.
1: 10-4. You guys can start on 9.

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2: 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Guy we trust. 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

0: Over at 546. What's our last three on here?
1: Hi.
0: 001001.
2: Yep. Read a session for President Joe Ramsey.
1: Call for it.
0: Five forty-two. 452, if that was Rover, go ahead. Bauer, clear for medics. They're going to pull up straight to the house on your own, Bauer.
1: 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You're going to pull up straight to the house. Female's on unknown, signal 90. 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
0: 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Can I have a 1032 signal light, please?
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1: What?
2: Okay. 547, I'll be out on Guadalajara on Mushroom. Any,
0: showing that party has a valid operator, 0 points, expires 10-6 of 2030, negative 1029. Showing that party has a valid operator, 0 points, expires 10-6 of 2030, negative 1029.
3: Okay.
4: 10-4. I'm clear at 10-37. What's your 20?
2: I'm in Mustard.
4: 10-4.
5: Walker 425. Going to be Indian Mustard 220, Edward X-ray Queen, 220, EX-327.

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0: 519 Alpha, it's going to be negative signal 32 on Maria. Correction, 420 Alpha, it's going to be negative signal 32 on Maria. 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

0: Confirm the welfare check at 2110 Keystone Drive. 2110 Keystone at the Fairfield Inn and Suites. You're going to signalate with Tammy at the front desk. Around two females, one which was holding up a male that appeared to be 1056, and another holding what appeared to be a baby wrapped in towels. Colored by the female seemed distraught. Should I call officers to go to the room and check on the parties involved?
1: 219. Silver.
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0: 196. 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

0: Elkhart, 30 Joy, I'm 1023 and 8 miles, 516.
1: 0249. 4 dispatch, 1027, 1029, 1029, 1029. 526, Elkhart, 10-4.
2: Yes.
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3: 408.
1: Four 452 Elkhart units 10-4.

0: el programa y ella. Can you check on somebody else on that one? 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
1: Two last names. First of Lopez, common spelling. Second last name is Beltran, E-Boy, E-Edward, Lincoln, T-Tom, R-Robert, A-Adam, and Nora. First of Martin, common spelling, Edward, 07-03-1976.
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0: a Sigma 108, 2823 County Home Road. This will be at Petco. 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

0: Last name, M. Mary, A. Adam, and Nora. G. George, E. Edward, S. Sam. First of us, Sam H. Henry, A. Adam, and Nora, E. Edward. Date of birth, March 11th, 2001. Break for second.
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1: This is 408.
0: 408.

0: the VIN does not give me a return through Michigan. Your Indiana goes to 1020-566 Edward David Frank to Eric Kirkham. Address that is South Bend on a gray Nissan Altima. Shows it expired 6/28/26.
1: 10-4, thank you.

0: The special unit in St. Joe reference a possible signal 67 subject. McKee just left the area of 67. Check 64 Richmond Court. Should be an Angel Spare. They were 312 and 97. Subject was making comments to 67 by 63 and took off in a white 2018 Subaru. Our caller advises he does have 63s in his possession, but it's not 1056, unknown signal 9 to use. Possibly not to an address in Middlebury at 460 Hillcrest Drive.
1: 234.
0: 196. 196. This machine has referenced the address the subject is not to. It appears that's going to be a Goshen address, 460 Hillcrest Drive.

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0: 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It's in motion, sales, burglar alarm, Kielder pending.
2: 204 dispatch, both those units can signal 9, I'll take that.

0: 219 dispatch.
1: 219.
0: Single 83 on that vehicle. I'll be 10-12 with the fairgrounds.
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0: 204 dispatch.
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0: 3011 Belvedere, room 170 at the Garden Inn, responding with medics, just have a very excitable 59 on a difficulty breathing complaint. She's calling on behalf of mom.
1: Oh.

0: 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I'll be 1076 Clinton, ETL.
1: Okay.

0: Engine 7, Medic 24, we have PD en route, but your caller may be extremely aggressive.
1: All the way in the back, there is a door that's propped open.

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Counter 46, east of County Road 7, Indian Cover Bridge 406, R. Robert, J. John, A. Adam, on a black Equinox. 10-1.

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0: 319-1029 on one female named Denver.
1: 219.
0: Last of Sam, Tom, Ida, Charles, King, Lincoln, Edward, Robert. First of Stephanie, Thomas, Spelling, Deborah, 4, 7, 1990.
1: 7, 4.

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1: Okay, what?
0: Negative 1039 from that party.
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1: Second unit for 441 on the accused in a 54, 303 Waterfall Apartment 404.
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0: 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At the Speedway. And I'm advising there's several additional alarms coming from inside the building. Key orders 1076, unknown vehicle.
1: Okay. 198, sir.
2: So for dispatch, I'm going to be back 1076.
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2: Please fetch Goshen Station 3, signal 76 for a ground level fall.

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Enter through the front doors. Patient will be waiting at the front door.

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Mom has given her ibuprofen.

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1: 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They didn't provide a TX for that, or that key holder.
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0: Pound Hill 28 in Deerdorf Road. I have in Unit 28 the Victor 2 Queen 1570 in a white passenger. 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
1: 10-4.
0: 374 D switch. 1020 is Pound Hill 38.
1: Or was that Kenra 38 in Deerdorf?
0: Affirmative.
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1: Adam 241.
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0: 1650 West Lusher responding with medics at Evergreen Grief Service on a male that was down in the parking lot. No further. Our caller couldn't be bothered to stop and check on him. 1650 West Lusher.
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1: That's affirmative.
0: Thank you.

0: Medic 20 Joker.
1: Medic 22.
0: PD's inquiring if you were able to get a name for that patient.
1: We were unable to get a name from him. We just have a name on a pill bottle that was next to him.
0: 10-4. Dispatch Walker, is a single 76 for a ground level fall.

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3: 10-4. 461.
0: Okay, 435, following those is 1023.

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1: Yes, sir.
2: Dispatcher, 06, 10-4.
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0: Sabre 15, Carrier 142, Indiana Veterans Plate, W. William B. Victor 5559, 26 expiration on a white Honda Accord. Can I come to Tesla?
1: Tesla.

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3: 10-4. 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
1: 6-1.
0: When you contact Miller's, make sure you let them know he's on the north side of the construction, so they're going to have to go around.
1: Of course.

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3: 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First, 1076, signal 5-1, female.
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0: Good morning, all stations. All companies are in service. Medic 25 will be the blood medic today. Everyone have a safe day. Good morning, all stations. All companies are in service. Medic 25 will be the blood medic today. Everyone have a safe day.
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0: 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Would you like one drawn now?
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1: 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I also ran a 1027 check for a, I believe, a Sanchez subject. If you could run a triple I on that.

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3: US 28
0: buses,
3: Area 19, eastbound lanes. Specifically, NOR A Adam 5622, right before escape, 51.
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0: 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Going to be Indiana PC 104, Edward, Ida, Victor 104, EAV 27 expire.
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1: Special Unit CTR, reckless driver, eastbound on US Highway 20 from Ash, silver Dodge Ram with a 1028, Tom Henry Young, 187, unable to maintain lane, 59 is following in a black Jeep.
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3: Three Adam 272, Special Unit 76, the reckless driver. What's their current 1020?
1: Adam 272.

0: This is GM Zephyr Circle 1020.
1: Travis, they must have passed me all. ATL East also.
0: This is Unit Reference Reckless. The 1020 of Tom Henry Young, 187, returns to Samantha Tipton out of Wolf Lake, Indiana. It's expired as of 2025. Silver Ram 1500.
2: 602 just passed. Reckless just passed me the other way. There, eastbound from Sierra 19.
0: 602.
2: Ram 272, 602. Were they at Cairo 7 yet? It should be by now. Was that you that just got on? Or they're not too far ahead of you.
3: Two vaping the flash tonight.
4: 9215.
2: Random 272. Are you advised that was suspended or expired, correct?
0: Affirmative. 1043, they're going approximately 85 miles an hour.

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1: This is James Griffin for Reckless. According to my map, they're still east on US Highway 20, just east of County Road 9, or in the left lane currently.
0: 520. 3231 Elkhart, 10-4.
2: 2-3-2, so I drive my wife on it to catch up with the 59, can see me?
1: 10-4.
0: 10-4. 3215, Elkhart, unit 10-4.
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0: This is Jan Surfing for Reckless. The 43 Qs is going to be behind the black truck in front of the 59.
1: Adam 272, so we're still 47 out of vehicle at US 33 in Concord Mall Drive.
0: Adam 272.
1: There's a second 1028 in the window, T-Town K-King 419 O Ocean Z Zebra K-King.
0: That works.
2: Three M 29, that's Alvin, 3M 272.
0: M 29.

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1: 3:30.
0: Sir, for 1428 Crow Street, Medic 25 is on a run there. They're not answering their radio. 1428 Crow.
2: Medic 25, Elkhart, 10-4.
1: Elkhart 199, I'm downtown. I'll get this for 3:30.
0: 3:30, that's right.
1: 10-4, thanks, 199.

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0: I need you en route to EGH for the APS case. It was my mistake. I thought 420 was a V car. They were out at 1428 Corral.
1: And 4.
0: 520, you can just write.
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1: 422.
0: That's Kentucky, M. Mary 3, J. John 841. Mary 3, John 841. You just forward that message on the line, please.
1: Okay.
2: 436,
1: Roy, can you see a traffic?
2: 436, Roy.

0: Officer, Adam 338, discussion.
1: Adam 338.
2: Start working. It is 436. Working.
0: Yeah, one over our city at 727 Cassopolis and Emerson.
2: Chart 436.
1: Definitely.
0: You gave up.
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0: 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Out of Virginia, 34402, Paul over Zebra.
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0: Dispatch Mulberry, refusal 828 South Main, 828 South Main. The two man advisors, customer's not leaving the store and getting in a verbal 55. Dispatch could hear yelling in the background.
1: 6-1, dispatch, holding around.
0: 6-1. Four 18 Elkhart, still 10-4. 10-4.

0: Virginia 34402, Paul Zebra returns to a CCBCC Operations LLC on the 2021 Freightliner, expiration May of 27.
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0: 506, 331 Chapman Apartment, B-Boy, signal 56. It's verbal between the 59 and a half unit. 331 Chapman Apartment, B-Boy.

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0: 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I'm in an ATO. They went northbound into town. I'm trying to get a trespass order served.
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2: Dispatch Concord, Signal 76, the intersection of U.S. Highway 33, County Road 20, intersection U.S. Highway 33, County Road 20, in the left lane, in northbound lanes of U.S. Highway 33, there's a black Porsche van, male driver, slumped into seat to turn signal on.
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4: Out of Virginia, the affirmative trailer plate, 750209, Tom over Lincoln. 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
0: 3227.
1: House flagged down at Oakland and Sunrise, reference a limb hanging down into the street on Oakland. It's going to need to be taken care of.
0: 3227.

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1: All right.
0: Pulling into the high-rise parking lot of Indiana. Yeah, Job and Trust, David William Robert, 780, DWR, 780, expires 27.
1: Harvey.
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3: Did you have a better location for that car, or did PD give you any information on that?
5: PD hasn't arrived yet. The caller stated that it was in the northbound lanes in the left lane turning on to County Road 20, that it was in black four-door sedan.
1: 518 Elkhart, are you clear on the signal 15?
0: Affirmative. I got her.
3: 522 is clear. We found nothing at that intersection. You can just back in service at this time.
0: Go ahead and verify.
5: 522.
1: 4401 Elkhart. Standby 1. 518, do you want another unit?
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1: 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Back at 518 on 1029 South.
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2: 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Are you continuing to this one for you tonight?
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2: 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Are you guys clear from the slump as well?
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1: 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They cleared 10.3.
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1: 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South Main in the bypass. 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
1: 3231, Elkhart, still pencil.
0: 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Route City Court, 3 males, 1 female, starting mileage is 54.
1: At 0844. 3231, Elkhart, units still 10-4. 3231, Elkhart, units still 10-4.
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0: 3227. I'm going to need a uniform officer to signal 8 the city building to assist with picking one prisoner up in the elevator.
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0: 418,
5: 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Just pulled into the parking lot of Riverside Terrace. Tan blazer.
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1: 420, Captain Grossford. It'd be a truck plate. 228763 H. Henry through Illinois. I'm showing expired 620-26. Can you check for an update?
0: Henry 6.
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3: 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The silver Ford passenger car occupied, sitting off the alley. Been there, tend to check that 15 to 20 minutes. 215 Northwest Boulevard.
5: 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Do you still need somebody at the city building?
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1: 2-2-2-2-2-2-2-2-2-2-2-2-2-2-2-2-2-2-2-2-2-2-2-2-2-2-2-2-2-2-2-2-2-2-2-2-2-2-2-2-2-2-2-2-2-2-2-2-2-2-2-2-2-2-2-2-2-2-2-2-2-2-2-2-2-2-2-2-2-2-2-2-2-2-2-2-2-2-2-2-2-2-2-2-2-2-2-2-2-2-2-2-2-2-2-2-2-2-2-2-2-2-2-2-2-2-2-2-2-2-2-2-2-2-2-2-2-2-2-2-2-2-2-2-2-2-2-2-2-2-2-2-2-2-2-2-2-2-2-2-2-2-2-2-2-2-2-2-2-2-2-2-2-2-2-2-2-2-2-2-2-2-2-2-2-2-2-2-2-2-2-2-2-2-2-2-2-2-2-2-2-2-2-2-2-2-2-2-2-2

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1: 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We do have one patient, 57-year-old female. Conscious and breathing. She's in shock, not responding.
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0: Dispatch Middlebury, signal 76, 1050 UPI, County Road 37, County Road 22. County Road 37, County Road 22. The Ford F-150 in a Dodge Journey, 57-year-old female, conscious breathing, appears to be in shock, not responding. They're requesting that she be checked out.
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0: 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The 59 is going to be 1012 outside 727 Monroe.
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US 33, County Road 52. 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

0: 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Advising that pit bull is aggressive.
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Miss Vegetation 3, Signal 76, 193 Winchester Trail, 193 Winchester Trail, Marriott Drive. 61-year-old male, unconscious, breathing, requesting transport to 501 or to the caller's car to get him to 501.

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0: 365, David, Paul Charles returns to a Lucas and Jamie Handyside off County Road 19 in Bristol on a black Kia Telluride. Active expires 521 to 27.
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0: 240 with a flash, 1027, 1029, name of DOB.
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0: First name Armando, spelled A. Adam, R. Robert, M. Mary, A. Adam, N. Nora, D. David, O. Ocean. Last name Salazar, spelled S. Sam, A. Adam, L. Lincoln, A. Adam, Z.

0: Zebra. 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Date of birth is 8/28/1994.
1: 10-4. 401 Elkhart, 10-4 there. Four one Elkhart, 10-4. 10-4.

0: Yeah, Johnson and Madrell. Guy Trust, Adam Lincoln, Sam, 945. ALS, 945. You turning on to Madrell. Eastbound, yeah, second unit, good one.
1: 418. 520 Alpha.
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2: This is Jansen, Ratchet Welfare. 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

0: US 20, north, eastbound lanes, 019, Indian and Gabby Trust, Big Boy, Ocean, SCM 23, on a black Chevy. I think they have to check them.
1: 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Dispatch Bago, signal 45, fire alarm.

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0: dispatch, 191's on scene, large manufacturing facility, nothing showing from the exterior. No audible alarm at this time. We'll be meeting with staff on scene. Can we get a fire ground?
1: Fire ground 2.
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0: is at 191.
1: 191.
0: This will be a false alarm. Staff on site says that it's their annual inspection and should be a test mode. All Volvo units will be returned to service. Fire ground 2 is open.
1: 191.

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1: 923
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3: Okay, medic 25.
4: 14. Medic 25.
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3: 25 is out at Elk Air General.
4: Medic 25.
2: 2-2 dispatch.
4: 14.
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5: Affirmative.
6: Okay, 330. Can I get a tech in row?
4: Affirmative. He's on another signal 5 right now.
6: No.
7: Over 497-178 symptoms.
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0: This is the Adam 371-104.
2: Adam 371-104.
0: Adam 371. This is the Adam 290 all units 104.
8: Yeah.
0: Adam 290.

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0: Hold on, young. Again, I gotta trust. Young boy, Ocean 852. YVO 852, expression 26.
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3: 923.
1: PPO is valid, no expiration. It was served on 49 of 26.
4: 10-4, I couldn't find it in the file. If you could add that, I'd appreciate it.

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2: 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First name, Abram. Adam Boy, Robert Adam, Henry Adam, Mary, Abrams 02-15, 1964, Hispanic male.
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0: Southwest 330.
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0: Okay, 330, 1020. Yeah, we trust. Wyong, A. Adam, U Union, 770. Wyong, A. Adam, U Union, 770.7.
1: It's a gray 2015 Dodge Journey, Diana Castillo, 917 Harrison Street, valid negative 29.
0: Thank you.
1: For a one off part, still send for it? I have 20 Elkhart units. So
2: oh, you're back.
1: 10.
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2: We just got another fire alarm at the same address on Ventura. Is it Tempor to Signal 9 that?
5: 1076.
4: That is correct. What is Signal 9?
2: Tempor.
3: Tempor. Just 1043. He wasn't very cooperative. He was calling from the store phone, so it's possible he's inside, but he wouldn't provide us any other information on his location or what he's wearing or anything.
5: Tempor.
0: Delcar, engine 4.
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1: Tempor.

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2: 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We have workers standing outside. Looks like it might be a fire alarm company. Stand by for further.
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0: Tail reckless driver westbound on Lincoln from Indiana, a white BMW 1028 Lincoln Sam 3382 all over the road. Drove up on the curb and into oncoming lanes. 59 is not following.
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0: 1028 Lincoln Sam 3382. Westbound Lincoln from Indiana.
1: 243.
2: Elkhart, this is an accidental activation. You can clear on all units. Battalion 105 will steal this out.
3: 10-4. 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Are you clear? You can disregard.
4: 18-4.
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0: Nice, just dispatch. I'll be in the area for reference to the reckless driver. There's a 59 still hot one.
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0: Reference the reckless driver.
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4: Dispatch Cleveland, signal 45 for a gas leak. 51275 County Road 3, 51275 County Road 3. No further payment from the fire department.
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3: Johnson, North Carolina, 6 on a Michigan plate. Looks like it's going to be a 07 A Adam and Mary SM 1. 07 AMS 1. Still report.
4: 2446 Bremen status.
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3: Michigan.
1: Yeah.
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1: Medic 25.
0: 45 is back in service.
1: Medic 25.
0: Alright, 461. Four 461's on scene. We'll be out investigating. Can I get a fire ground, please?
2: Fire ground 3.
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1: This Western Pair Signal 76, 19082 First Street, 19082 First Street, south of Market on the south side. Callers advising the house next to the post office, 54-year-old male, semi-conscious, trouble breathing, was just released from the hospital yesterday.
2: 1023 County and in mileage is 61.
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3: New Pairs is clear on the call. Dispatch, can you have Goshen Medicine around, please?
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3: Go ahead.
1: I'm going to route to you. Are you clear on 3228's traffic?
3: Can you tell me I'm away from my 1031?
4: Cooper is 118's in route.
2: 118.
1: He gave them warnings to get out of there yesterday.
4: 418, they are also 18 lanes.
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4: Yeah.

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1: They were also ATLing the owner. The 59s was speaking. Who now owns the property?
2: 41 just by state traffic.
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1: 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You'll see my escort car with lights on.
0: 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Where are you at in relation to your squad?
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1: 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Transfer 3301, County Road 6 East, Midpoint. Engine 6 and Medic 25. Transfer 3301, County Road 6 East, Midpoint.
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0: 520 Elkhart. It's negative signal 32 on both. Sutley is in RMS and on file. We didn't get the Tony subject back on file. He's not in RMS. Do you have an ON?
1: They will be out of mission with no initial N.
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0: Did you make contact with 59?
1: Negative. Wasn't that a TX to Joanna Hall?
0: 10-4. She's back on TX about a different incident at the Salvation Army.
1: 10-4. Can you give me your TX? I'll make a call.
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4: Dispatch 16202, clear 4th Street.
2: 16202.

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2: Dispatch Cleveland, signal 76, 30380 County Road 6, 30380 County Road 6. A 31-year-old female, unconscious, breathing, has passed out. She's been having migraines lately. They're requesting that you use the entrance closest to County Road 6.
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0: This is Municipal Fair Check holding at 59223 Park Shore Drive, 59223 Park Shore Drive. It's a 59 on the phone stating that his 19-year-old son fired from the post office in Wakarusa. He's been calling in the past that if he lost his job, he will 66. We're still on the phone with the 59. They're pretty upset.
1: Maria, 46-1027 through Nia.
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0: 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You're clear with Michael.
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2: 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I'm going to be out on the accused residence at 23020 Kingston Court.
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5: 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Did you also have Concord Station 2 en route?
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0: 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Cast and winds are back up. 418 on 27 coastal.
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1: Tougher.
0: 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No need to advise over here. 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

0: 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They're on the phone with the owner now. You can still mind going to that address?
1: Definitely.

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1: 14.
0: Yeah, Johnson, South of the Hustle Little League. You got Charles William 420, CCW 420, Johnny Squires.

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1: 14.
0: All right, Brooklyn, this is being routed to 1035.

0: 1830 dispatch, routed over general, sending mileage is 11.4.
1: 1830.
2: Dispatch 521, that is okay.
1: 521.
3: Okay, 347. I'm going to be on a subject that the track main and the tracks.
1: 347, break 418, Jeff traffic.
0: I did not. Cleared my stop, though, and said I was in route to the trespass.
1: 10-4, 347, covered.
4: Freeman, 2452,
3: 1041. Okay, 347 will be on subject main and track.
1: 2452. 347.
2: Elkhart, 184.
1: 184.

0: can you see if you can make contact with Norfolk Southern and advise them that their failure to respond is causing us to hold up traffic over here at Hively and Maine?
1: Adam 290.
2: Coming out of every usual at 711, can I route 7, can I route 6?
3: 10-4. 184. I'm not clear. Are the arms down or something that we weren't made aware of?
0: They're not answering their radio or their phones for us out here.
3: 10-4.
4: Okay, 347, NCIC, IDAC, Fulton County.
3: 347.
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1: Clear from College and 12.
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1: 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Last of Coleman, C-O-L-E-M-A-N, first of Ramon, R-A-M-O-N, middle of Jamil, 823 of 03, Mel Black.
0: 545,
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0: Bailey.
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1: 33 Alpha.
2: 330 Singapore.
1: 130 and a half south second on a welfare check. 130 and a half south second.
2: Apple.
0: I got southbound blocked off, but you got an AM bow coming through, so I'll let them through.
3: 10-9.
0: I have southbound blocked off, but you got a 76 that's coming through, code 3.
3: 10-4.

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5: 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Pulse rate 90. She's at 93.4% on room air. Blood sugar was 164. She noticed she's had some dizzy spells here recently. Says when she goes to stand up, she gets kind of a black tunnel vision going on. Other than that, she's just as comfortably as possible. I see you're here.
6: 184, we're just going to stay in place till this train goes by. 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

0: last of Curtis, common spelling, first of David Edward Lincoln Ida Lincoln Adam Henry. They were 7/9/2010. Female black.
1: 184 all units on this railroad detail, switch to ass 2. All units on this railroad detail, switch to ass 2.
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0: 2100 East Bristol Greenleaf Manor Apartments, a welfare check. Our 59 is advising there's an approximately 6-year-old female, 69, that was dropped off at the bus and stop. She's been waiting for about 30 minutes for someone in 93-er. It's an ongoing issue per the 59. The 59 is 10-12 near the entrance watching her. 2100 East Bristol.
1: 10-4.

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2: This is Jillian at 1050 Unknown, St. Joseph Valley Parkway, West of State Road 19, U.S. Highway 20, West of State Road 19, westbound lanes, multiple vehicles, one is flipped.
3: 3 Adam 356, 1076.
2: Adam 350.
0: 418 Elkhart, clear for 17.
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2: Dispatch Bravo, single 45, 1050 unknown. U.S. Highway 20, westbound lanes, west of State Road 19. U.S. Highway 20, westbound lanes, west of State Road 19. Four vehicles involved, one of them is flipped.
3: 341.
4: 341. And catch first part. Can you find out where County's five vehicle 1050 is at?
3: 341.
5: Elkhart 184.
3: 184.
6: It's Cross. We're opening back up. 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
3: 184.
7: Battalion 191, 122 in route.
3: 191. 341, it's on the bypass.
4: 1040, they say where?
3: Westbound lanes, west of State Road 19.

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1: Dispatch Concord, dispatch Walcarusa, signal 76, 1050 unknown, U.S. Highway 20, westbound lanes, west of State Road 19, U.S. Highway 20, westbound lanes, west of State Road 19, medic assist for Vago.
6: 1830 is en route.
1: 1830.
7: Dispatch, 522 is en route, Paragon 20 and 19.
5: Special unit CTO reckless driver west on US Highway 6 from Longwood Court, Noble County, White Hyundai pickup truck.
1: 522.
5: Signal 70 all over the road, 59 not following.
4: Adam 230, dispatch 1023.
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8: 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I'll be 1076 to Reckless, US Highway 6.
2: 50141.
5: And I'm 371.
1: Dispatch unit's heading to the 1050 unknown. It is on the westbound ramps.
7: Free out of 350, Adam 230. Do you need me to redirect traffic for going 1023?
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0: Passenger plate 129, our Robert S. Sam J. John, 27 expiration. Go ahead and start 77s for both of those. The truck is on its side. Need roll on for both.
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0: 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If so, if they can pull on the state road 19, I'm going to have trouble getting to them from due to the other crash.
2: Okay.

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0: Galley Trust, B Victor, E Edward, U Union, 143. 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
1: 10-4, I'm finishing getting my 1043 in, and then I'll start calling. Dispatch Middlebury, signal 45 for a fire alarm, 107 North Scott Street, 107 North Scott, the First State Bank. Fire alarm smoke, a general fire alarm, and a second fire alarm smoke. 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
0: 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We're in 10-12 for now.
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1: 9243 dispatch, can you confirm that single 40, one female 1095 with little resistance?
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0: D. David, Ocean, SX-ray 192, and return to an Evelyn Gondardo out of Goshen, gray Chevy Silverado. 272.

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0: Okay. Heavy units 1043, single 76 is en route to 32 Meadows, possible kidney infection.
1: Okay,
2: 33 Nassau, clear. Dispatch hospital, signal 76 at 54094 Bannock Circle, 54094 Bannock Circle, 66-year-old female, conscious, trouble breathing. She does have COPD.
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7: That's 1748 from
0: 1748.
3: 10-4, it's case number 2200.
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2: 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Dispatch units en route to Bannock. They're advising the patient also has congestive heart failure.
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5: 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What's the call? I'll take it. You can show us how it EGH in miles
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2: 3 Adam, 290 dispatch.
3: Adam 290.

0: I'm not sure if you have yet. But to the east of me, still in the westbound lanes, we have a semi who jackknifed and struck the median. 10-6 on my 10-50, so I can't make it back or oversee. I've been told by several people.
1: Adam 290, we've got it on our screen.
0: Adam 272, especially 10-76 for that one.
1: Adam 272.
0: 241 dispatch, I'm at 187.
2: 241.
1: Dispatch M-232, be advised, they are stating that there's a male stuck in the vehicle and the tractor is smoking.
0: We have 272, dispatch, start 45 and 76.
1: 10-4. Dispatch 1521.
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Dispatch Concourse, Station 2, 1050 Unknown, St. Joseph Valley Parkway, east of State Road 19, in the westbound lanes. Semi-trailer hit a median and jackknifed. Male is stuck in the vehicle and the tractor is smoking.

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1: 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Elkhart City unit is on scene, advising that is the radiator smoking. 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
0: Alright. 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Truck plate, Tom King, 523, Ocean Nora, Zebra.
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0: 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Okay, we got a Dollar General, Bristol, Oslo, for additional.
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6: Are you able to block the westbound on ramp from 33?
7: Of course.
2: 401.
1: I'm on the bypass right now, but once I get up there, if I work my way through there, I can, yes.
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3: 5.1 District Cot.
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2: 520. 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
1: 50841, what do you need?
2: 520, go ahead.
7: They're revising it. 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
3: Bring some 45 up here, please.
7: What number?
1: 9243 dispatch, I'm 1023305, ending mileage 118,000, 213, with one female. You're unreadable, repeat.
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8: 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Further 1043, the notes from 492 said the 59 didn't have any suspect information. I was going to call back tomorrow when camera footage was available.
3: Yeah, 272 dispatch.
2: 272.
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10: Going to Heavy 77. They are coming off of US 33. Go west. Jackknife semi. Empty. Large antifreeze leak.
9: 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In the lobby at the Waters. 84-year-old male. Conscious breathing. Fell last night. Vomiting. Requesting transport.
2: Adam 272, are you requesting one to be en route? 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

0: 708. Is there a fire ground?
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2: Negative. Dispatch 508, we get a fire ground.
3: Fire ground 1.
2: Fire ground. Fire is operating, with 20. Fire ground 1.
0: Raymond, X-492.
4: 41, sir.
3: X-492.
4: 41's on. Fire ground 1.
0: 20, just east of State Road 19, left lane, there was a single vehicle, jackknife semi.
4: X-419. Command 41, I'm back here at 41. Do you need anything else? Are you good right now?
2: Need a real care right now.
0: County and medics are out with it. They advise they're going to work it. I'll be 1024. And then further west of this location, I guess there's a 5-car crash. They've also got units on scene with. The traffic's going to be a problem.
3: That's 49.
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3: 411.
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2: 74.
0: 191 is going to be clear of bypass. 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
3: Albuquerque Dispatch, Oslo, 115.
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3: 115 is out of Elkhart. 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

0: 3:30, okay.
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0: Similarly, the lobby, there's a 15-year-old female, and they're having signal 66 spots. The 1043-506 spoke to her at Pure Moran a little earlier. Her stepfather came in 93 her.
1: 10-4, is parents here with her now?
0: I don't think so. We got the call from the desk.
1: 10-4, show me 10.3.
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1: Command, be advised, he's directing traffic at 33 and the bypass.
0: Clear. PD is requesting that we try to open up traffic as much as we can and get down to one lane.
1: Clear. I'll pick up my cones and come that way. I'll stop short of you guys then to help with that.
0: Clear. 272 is coming out. He's going to swing around as well. We've got two units down here. We're getting ready to release 542.
1: Clear. I'll be down there in a few minutes.
2: 9237.
3: 33 is back open.
0: Clear. Thank you. 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
4: Bypass command.
0: Flight 42 is going to be back in service, released.
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0: 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I'm closer than 520. I get paid for
1: 520, can disregard.
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0: Tang is higher, 1830.
1: I need a route to 1830.
0: 1830 is out of Goshen, ending of 11.8.
1: What's that for?
2: Okay, 436.
1: 436.
2: Is there any way to check the business directly? They should be 1041.
1: Yeah, we tried that. We got a phone tree. We couldn't get to a regular person.
2: 1040, the one-way company doesn't have a direct contact.
1: They advised they did not.

2416 Bremen 7. 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

0: 501, Site 41. 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
1: Sir?

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1: Awesome. We're back in service. Can you please advise the run number?
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1: This is Lady Vista, 1050 unknown. County Road 17 North at County Road 104, County Road 17 North of 104, automatic iPhone crash alert. Can you hear wind in passing cars? Sounds like the phone was ran over. There was a scraping noise.
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0: Out of 353. Dispatch Bristol, signal 76, 1050 unknown. Be in the area of County Road 17 and County Road 104. Came in as an iPhone crash alert. It sounds like the phone was possibly ran over.

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0: 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Bedroom 371.
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0: 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Signal 8, Cody, you referenced someone stealing the bumper off of his Jeep Cherokee.
1: 242.
2: Dispatch, all units. 52 in progress, 23588 U.S. Highway 33, 23,588 U.S. Highway 33, between County Road 13, near Lewis. Yeah, signal 8 with Clifton, reference a storage container they have behind the building. Unknown subject is living in the unit. It's going to be number 85. The sub 59 advised he has the subject to leave. There's now a unit that is cracked open, possible with a broken lock. Believes he has a subject inside.
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0: Signal 71, South 10th and East Jackson, 59 Spison. There's a 15-year-old male on a red four-wheeler driving Signal 70 and all over the road.
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0: 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Can the 6159 meet me at the entrance?
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1: 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I'm not getting any answer. 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
1: 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I am not getting an answer. I can tell you the original unit was Unit 85 that he was calling about.
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2: Ten 43, I'm at lot 85 and there's two locks on it. Still signaling 83.
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0: 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Can you advise on what is needed for the 1046?
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3: 41,
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4: 41.
3: 304. 501 West Indiana Avenue, Rosedale High Rise, for unknown medical in the back parking lot. 59 advising female took an unknown amount of pills. Unknown further at this time at 501 West Indiana in the back parking lot.
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0: Did you mean to tone us out on that County Road 17, County Road 20 call?
3: Not on 313, County responding units. You can slow it down to code 1. I just need 1 to continue.
1: I've been here for 40 minutes, and I haven't toned out anybody.
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2: 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Adam 313, Adam 350. When you come up to the gate, go to the left side buildings.
0: Yeah, I'm out on Indiana.

0: 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Off-duty EPD officer saw a 1046 that needs Signal 80. No other 1043.
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0: Raymond through Michigan, should return on a white Subaru of E. Edward, G. George, E. Edward, 4686. 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
0: 534.
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0: 10-4. Five 540, Elkhart. Did you want that over the air?
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2: 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Medic 22. 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
2: Be advised, I am showing that as 53 out of county. 481.
3: 3 out of 50 square. Hospital staff is dealing with a patient that left. They're on the bridge. We're going to go assist them. They need backup.
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0: 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I have a signal 94 at 23333 Crest Court. 23333 Crest Court. Randy advised he threw a bag of popcorn at his mother and it hurt her, and that his half unit is lying, saying that he wants to commit 67, but he doesn't. Advised his entire life is a lie. He's 61 years old.
1: Okay,
2: that's the first.
3: We're out of time again. 10-4. 3-Adam-313 dispatch. 3-Adam-313.
1: Sorry about that. Hold back the phone. Hold back the car. Out of your house, car. We'll be on rescue.
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0: 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Signal 8, reference to green, 2012 Ford Transit. 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
0: It's a welfare check, 4364 Conifer Lane, apartment 150 Ocean, caller's advising 269, about 2 to 3 years old, outside without parental supervision. They've gone back inside, however, it's an ongoing issue.
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0: 533 Elkhart League, negative signal 32 on both. 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The Anderson subject on file with a date of birth of 11-12 of 84. Not in RMS. Correction, is in RMS. Both are regular ID card only.
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0: 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Maybe south of 30. 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
1: 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We're still 10-4. Engine 7, you can go ahead and clear.
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1: 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Tammy Zook is on TX wanting a call. She wants to inform PD that he needs to have a medical evaluation.
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2: 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Can't answer any more questions.
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3: County Road 7, north of County Road 52, Indiana, D. David S. Sam, O. Ocean, 287, Nissan, SUV.
0: 10-4.
1: 1453, the last three transform route.
0: Last will be 022, number 22.
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1: Over, 419.
2: 419.
1: Does the 59 have any other identifying markers on it?
2: Be labeled Indiana Transport.
1: Did they have the DOT number?
2: Negative. We will attempt to get it.
3: Dispatch all units, ATL, reckless driver, northbound on State Road 13 from US 20, truck pulling a trailer loaded with logs, trailer doesn't have any lights and is swerving.
4: Bill Curtin, 3116, route to County 1 mile.
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3: 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It's a little narrow on a Nissan Sentra. We're in color.
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0: 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It's got a damaged Michigan trailer plate, unreadable. Black pickup occupied by one.
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4: 2300 block of Kircher, Indiana Notre Dame plate, David Ocean, 9291 on a blue Subaru.
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0: A 1011A. Reef Boulevard, recognized by a golden retriever and a black lab running on the railroad tracks off of 33, headed southbound.
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6: Dispatch all units, ATL reference a reckless driver. It's going to be southbound on US 33 from County Road 48. It's a black Jeep that's swerving. 1028, C. Charles W. William, K. King 240.
9: Debris on the Lincoln Way East overpass, westbound. Bales of hay look like they fell off the back of the truck.
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1: 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Dispatch Bristol, signal 76, 1304 Perch, 1304 Perch for a 54-year-old male, conscious and breathing. He is quadriplegic and has a severe headache that he believes is from a blocked urinary catheter.
2: 527-539,
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1: 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I'm going to ACL Kenner at 45.
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4: Dispatch Station 3745 for fire alarm at 1013 South 13th Street, 1013 South 13th Street. Caller advised the neighbor to the west of her near the 1000 block of South 12th has a fire alarm that has been going on for 10 to 15 minutes. Advised she does not see any smoke and does not see any flames.
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6: Good, Battalion 9.
2: Sounds like it's coming off of 12th Street. If you can turn down Smalls and head that way, I'm walking over there.
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0: 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Signal 8 with Kim Swope, reference her 16-year-old granddaughter, Chantel, is 95ing the residence. She is a patient at Oaklawn. Well, 59 will not stop yelling at Chantel. It occurred because Chantel's autistic younger brother hit her. Mother is handling the autistic child.
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0: 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We received another call for debris on the Lincoln Way East overpass for the straw or hay in the road of M4 to log that.
1: For that, or if you can have the street department come remove it, it's Price State Highway.
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2: Dispatch Middlebury, Central 76 for ellipsis, 12453 Stony Drive, 12453 Stony Drive, near the intersection of 41 and State Road 13. I have a 90-year-old female conscious, breathing. The ground level fall, let's assist only.
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3: 534.
0: You just received another call about 1011 running southbound on County Road 45 from Oxbow Park.
2: Johnson Bauer on a black Charger. No 1028.
3: 10-4.
1: 10-4. Did they make it into Oxbow Park or are they still on the tracks?
0: Caller said south on County Road 45 from Oxbow.
1: 10-4. There's no good way to apprehend them. There's a fence and lots of trains.
0: 10-4. Log the call.
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0: 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The group of 69s have returned and are causing issues again. 130 North Main Street.
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0: 4 units responding to North Main. Lieutenant's back on the phone advising 4 to 5 male and female subjects inside the store.
1: Number 426.
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2: 10-43, the QC email left on foot. Should be out on Johnson Street. About to head to Highland Park. Gray sweatshirt, pajama bottoms, red hair.
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0: 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How long ago did she leave?
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0: South Main US Highway 20 for a 1050 PD. We'll be at the off-ramp, South Main and US Highway 20.
1: 5:30.

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4: 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Charles Ocean Falls 751. Charles Ocean Falls 751. 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You, right for a second.
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5: Go ahead.
4: 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Charles Adam David 309. 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
5: Just got advised, I got off TX with a friend. The keys is at Island Park somewhere, waiting to get picked up.
2: Adam 313, can you advise the first name?
5: Chantel, it's in the call. Adam 313, Adam 350, she also goes by the name of Elizabeth.

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1: Yeah. Red 350, 313. Is she wearing an Adidas crew neck?
2: They're unsure, but if I just dark gray.
1: Stand for is all of her hair red or just partially red?
2: Partial.
1: And for, I believe I'm out with her. She's in with us, though. There's another male adult here.

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1: 608.

0: Dispatch all units. ATL Rollington's call westbound on US 20 from Kenner 35. Westbound US 20 from Kenner 35. Gray Honda Pilot and Nora G. George Z Zebra 587. Kids are not buckled in the vehicle. Just past Kenner 31.
1: And 371 just passed 1076.
0: 3 Adam 371.
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4: 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Everything's 10-4. We'll be tonight.
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5: 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That's not going to be the case.
6: 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I'll continue ETL.

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2: 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Can you 10-9?
0: 17 squad.
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2: 10-4.
4: 540, 17 squad.
2: 540. Dispatch all. Units, reference the chins westbound from State Road 15.
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2: 535.
0: Over 534, D10, 20, D 250, D's first dispatch.
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0: EKG they ran shows a first degree block. Not else besides that. But they did have a stunt 2 months ago in a previous MI. Current vitals 127 over 83. Everything else looks okay. We're going to get him on our monitor and take a second look. Just your cot.
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0: 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Got a call from Goldman Sachs, reference to a subject that was upset and had made some disturbing comments about Signal 67. This occurred back on June 11th.
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0: 3, had him 333, dispatch 1027, 1029, might have been. Checks.
1: Adam 333.
0: It's going to be out of Illinois. That's Sam 522-881-90216.
1: Time for.

0: 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I'm seeing a prior incident for the same call from 6/11/2026. Can you advise what officer was out there?
1: Reference previous on 611, I'm showing you 9201 and 9215 route off that welfare.
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1: 9-2-42, I'm being advised, made contact with a TIM subject who stated this started with his Apple card through Goldman Sachs. Advised he needed to make a payment plan. Advised they do not do payment plans. Advised, well, that's his only option right now. Did not want to harm himself, never wanted to harm himself.
0: 10-4. I'll signal 6 the caller here in a little bit to advise him of what we find.
1: 10-4.

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1: 3 Adam 313.
0: Of course, I'm going to be possibly following, I'm going to be following the signal 59 to a possible address for the signal 69.
1: 10-4.

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3: Persons, last C. Charles Lee Henry R. Robert, I added S. Sam T. Tom, and Nora E. Edward R. Robert. Persons, I. Lincoln, O. S. and Union, Mill Initial, A. Adam, date of birth 1-2-1959, white female, break per second.
1: Junior Sergeant 1-10-23.
0: Adam 339.
3: 9242. Last of F. Frank, E. Edward, and Nora. Ida, M. Mary. Ocean, R. Robert, E. Edward. First of J. John, A. Adam, M. Mary, E. Edward, S. Sam. No, no, E. Edward, date of birth 10-22-1963. White, bail.
0: 10-4.

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0: Fenimore subject has a regular ID card only, 0 points, expires 10/22/2026, -10/29. 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
3: Richard Lombardi and Godly Trust, Sam Frank Robert, 191 on a silver Nissan Altima.
0: Just 1043. The Fenimore subject is a registered sex offender.
4: 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I'll be out with him.
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0: 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This will be a black Encore SUV occupied by one.
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2: Three, C Charles. Four, T Paul. D David. D Charles. A Adam. B Boy. Eight, D David. T Tom. Six, six, five, six, nine, three.
1: 10-4.
3: Special units have a hold up on way 2323 Lincoln East, 2323 Lincoln East, a tractor supply company for a hold up 108 from counter group 1, Kyoto's pending.
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1: Frederick Drive, south of County Road 6. Unreadable 28 on a maroon dash truck.
0: What's the cross with County Road 6?
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1: It's 1942.
2: Lockhart, 534, signal 27.
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0: 534 Elkhart, just clarifying, you're pulling a traffic stop on the same vehicle as the last traffic stop?
1: 10-4.

0: This is 529 Oakland Avenue for a verbal 55. Student advising black male with long dreads past his shoulders, wearing all black, possibly on signal 90. This is messing with the dogs. 529 Oakland Avenue.
1: 31.
2: Arthur 8.

0: It's going to be a Walter check, 1501 Brooks Drive, 1501 Brooks Drive, apartment A1 at Village Apartments. 59 requests welfare check on his 2-year-old male, Baxter Pakula. Advised that he was talking with his ex-half unit, Emma Llewellyn, and she got angry with him. Cut off contact. Advised he hasn't had any. The last time he saw the 69 was last Thursday at a supervised visit. Request the signal 6 with findings.
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1: 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So blue, Chevy Silverado, pulling a white trailer. It was what?
2: 534. 10-9, you're crossed with Carrot 17.
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0: You leave from Broadmoor, Indiana, Golly Trust. 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
3: 42.

0: Kroger's a trespass, 209 North Chicago Avenue at Kroger. You're going to signalate with Samantha. She's a cashier there regarding a Hispanic female that was trespassed from the property, had been sent 23 approximately 13 minutes ago, 96 in customers and staff. She left on foot, last seen wearing a beige hat, black skirt, blue top, and black sandals. She's walking southbound towards Rogers Park with 469s and pushing a stroller.
1: 242. 1 at Sentinel, also 1076 with a trespass.
0: Sounds good.

0: for you to find Oakland, Fish 9 is now advising mail will be at 524 Oakland.
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2: 10-4.

0: County Road 17 and State Road 15, the parking lot of Gallup. I have Jonathan 28694Z0 to Tom and Mary in a maroon burgundy Chrysler. I'll get that one time.
1: 10-4, so you're in the Gallup parking lot, you're not on County Road 17?
2: Always 41 Houston. RMS for black male. Last name was Powell. P-O-W-E-L-L. First of Stacy.
0: What am I doing?
1: 10-4. 10-4.
2: 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We're in the 1200 block of Harrison with him.
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0: 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Everybody's 10-4. Called the 59, advised him. 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